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1: Ante una quemadura, no dudes. 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
3: What's up, girl?
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3: 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Mm-hmm. Well, what's up with this guy? Do you really like him that much?
4: Yes, honey, I love him. He is fun. He does a lot of nice things for me.
3: I know he used to do nice stuff for you, but what happened?